El Prat Ràdio, 91.6 FM. I took a pill in Ibiza to show Avicii I was cool. And when I finally got sober, felt 10 years older, but fuck it, it was something to do.

this house music. It's just something that, it's real simple. And it just deals with anybody can understand it. But my definition of house music is what comes from the soul. And they might call it house because it's not a serious production or has to be planned. Just how you feel.

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If you can't give up, if you can't move on, let go with the music, let the movement bring you along. It's been a long, long time in an unknown space, the place where we united under one bass, under one treble, under me sensei. Everybody knows that we be rebels. Follow your senses to higher levels. Follow your senses to higher levels. Follow your senses to higher levels. Follow your